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And the feeling is laid back. Palm trees grow and rents are low.

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0: Hold down the chord of C. Pluck a fretted bass string with the thumb of the right hand. Then pluck the third, second, and first strings all together with the first, second, and third fingers of the right hand.

Mountains, mountains, mountains, mountains, mountains, buildings.

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I know I swore that I'd let her go.

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So you took a chance, you made other plans. I bet you didn't see a thing would come crashing down, no. But you don't have to say what you did, I already know.

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You should have picked honesty, then you might not have blown it. Yeah. You don't have to say what you did. I already know, 'cause I found that from him. Now there is no chance for

Oh, the damage is done, so I guess I'll be leaving. Oh, oh, the damage is done, so I guess I'll be leaving. Yeah. Oh, oh, the damage is done, so I guess I'll be leaving. Oh, oh, the damage is done, so I guess I'll be leaving. Well, you don't have to say what you did. I already know, 'cause I found out from him. Now there is no chance for you and me. There'll never be, and don't it make you so sick?

No chocolate covered candy hearts to give away. No first of spring, no song to sing. In fact,

0: but you're also my brother.
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2: you can lean on.
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